0: On the night you're falling all to pieces, you can bring your lonely heart to Jesus. What if I told you that I believe
1: it? Hey there, my name is Brant. Producer Sherry's here. If you ever want to call, leave a message. Something nice.
2: Something nice is always
1: creative.
2: Nice.
1: Yeah, yes, something yes. Nice is nice. 855-90-BRANT is the number. 855-90-BRANT. I couldn't

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2: Here I am for the 100th time, going crazy. I'm just trying to find words that might explain Jesus and what is

0: Every time I go to the restaurant, like a sit-down restaurant, I'm like, can you just leave the pitcher of water here? Because I drink a lot of water really fast.
1: Yeah.
0: And they're like, no, I got you. And then they don't. Most of the time. Like, I've drained it really fast. Like, please, can I have some? So I guess if you're a great host, if you're hosting like a big banquet, and this has been the way for this way for centuries, you keep track and you know when everybody's low. And you refill that thing really quick. And I love that because in Psalm 23, it talks about my cup overflows. You prepared a table for me in the presence of my enemies. My cup overflows. That means that the Lord, as your host, keeps filling your cup so fast before you even know. He's taking care of you and blessing you. That's the kind of trust that you can have in his goodness, his character. Like, he knows before you do, and it's overflowing.

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0: Oh, look, we have breaking animal news.
1: Okay.
0: It's news about horses. All right. They have found... You know what they found? They found that horses can distinguish between a genuinely happy human voice and an angry human voice. Okay, they just found this.
1: Okay.
0: I think we already knew that.
1: All right.
0: I mean, you could talk to your dog harsh, like, it doesn't matter what you're saying. Mm-hmm. They can tell the tone of voice. Yeah. I don't know.
1: So every animal is
0: horses
1: what you're
0: are
1: saying.
0: Well, horses are okay. Very smart. I just
1: yeah,
0: don't.
1: Yeah.
0: I feel like we keep underestimating their intelligence.
1: Mm-hmm.
0: Like that horse that won the race, they threw his rider off and then won.
1: Mm-hmm.
0: I remember Brian Regan talking about that. He's like, they know, like, I got it. You don't have to hit
1: yes.
0: me.
1: Yes, yeah.
0: I run around the thing. I got it.
1: I actually don't
0: I know,
1: need you
0: right?
1: for this whole thing. It's a circle.
0: Run around the thing. I got it.

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0: Just a reminder for you, and I say this, I hope it's a relief to hear this, but just a reminder, and you know this, but it doesn't mean you don't care about people if you're not constantly absorbing the news or you're not an activist on every issue. I know that's a double negative. It doesn't mean you don't care about people, but I think you can understand what I mean.
1: I had someone just on social media posted, you had said that before, and they said thank you for saying
0: that. Oh, good.
1: That.
0: Yeah.
1: Yeah.
0: Like this, you're supposed to think you're a bad person if you're not constantly taking in news all the time.
1: No one person can do that.
0: We can't handle it. Yeah. We can't. So yeah, here's your hall pass to just be like, you don't have to sit in here and absorb news 24/7.

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0: If you could use some refreshment in life, that would be great, right? Well, here's a great way to get it. According to Proverbs 11, it says, whoever refreshes others will be refreshed. And I was thinking about, okay, so how can I be refreshing to other people? Well, you can encourage people, obviously. You can be specifically encouraging. You can find something about somebody and specifically say that to them. Sherry's great about this stuff, by the way. You should probably be talking about
1: this. Thank you. I appreciate that.
0: Look at the way Jesus removed that lady's shame when she was about to be stoned. How refreshing is that? You can be an example of somebody who follows Jesus, takes him seriously. That's refreshing to people.
1: Yeah, yeah.
0: Loving our enemies, praying for people who drive us crazy. People actually see us doing that's refreshing. It's like, okay, all right, that makes sense.

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1: What a week! We just finished up Summer Share on The Pulse, and God sure blessed, just like he always does. 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

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Producer Sherry's here. One of the things she does so well is produces our podcast. If you're ever interested in checking that out, we put some extra stuff on there that you might appreciate. It's Brant and Sherry Oddcast. 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

0: Yeah, the news. You know what the news used to be? For centuries, the news would be you're sitting at this port and some guy walks up off a ship and he says, this is happening out east. Mm-hmm. Whoa, no way. And then some friends tell you about that, or you tell friends. And then 2 years later, some other guy comes by and is like, yep, that happened. Mm-hmm. Like, oh, well, you better tell everybody.
1: Yeah.
0: 6 months later, here's somebody else come from the other end. Like, mm-hmm. Hey, what's happening up there? I think, like, I don't know if this is true, but news, north, east, west, south, from all these different directions. Yeah. Yeah, have you heard that?
1: Yeah.
0: We're not supposed to have people constantly in our ear telling us what's happening north, east, west, south by the thousands every day. Mm-hmm. We cannot possibly absorb all of this information and then carry it as a burden. Because mm-hmm. what'll happen is it'll distract us from the people in front of us. Mm-hmm. There's real people, and you only have so much emotional, psychological energy. I can only handle so much. I really want to focus it on the people, the faces who are in front of me.

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0: Yeah, it's true. Google has killed a lot of conversations and cut into like my thing.
1: Oh, when people would ask you.
0: Yeah, because I have obscure knowledge that nobody cares about, except occasionally. And then they're like, let's ask Brent. He knows, like, what's the capital of Lithuania? We don't know. Let's go ask Brent.
1: Yeah, and we knew that you knew.
0: Yeah.
1: Yes.
0: But, nobody's asking me.
1: Yes, because we have Google and we can look it up.
0: Right.
1: Yeah. That's tough, huh?
0: It's disenfranchised us people that memorize trivia.
1: For the express purpose of being able to deliver this information. When called upon.
0: So, if you don't mind, don't ask Google next time.
1: Ask Brant.
0: Ask Brant.
1: Okay.
0: .com.

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0: not amazing. Christopher wrote in, and he made a great point. He said, people are often valued for their careers. Because we've commodified everything. So it's like, oh, you have this job. We know that. We put this huge emphasis on career. There are a lot of people who take care of people outside of career who do not get the same prestige.
1: Yeah.
0: It can be children that you take care of, and you're not given any prestige for that. It can be your parents. Maybe you got a parent who's unable to take care of him or herself. Mm-hmm. You're not going to get prestige for that. You don't get public acknowledgement normally, but allow us right now to tell you how impressed we are and much respect to you.

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0: People challenge me, listeners to the show challenge me because they know that I don't do national days.
1: Yes.
0: I don't like them. Mm-hmm. I don't get it.
1: You take a very principled stand.
0: Bossed around. International. Who is the governing body over this that wants to make me do stuff? International.
1: You're not going to allow it to happen.
0: International Chocolate Chip Cookie Day. I'm not doing it. Okay. So someone said, then how do you handle this? Mm-hmm. Listeners love to do that.
1: Yes.
0: So I guess a couple days ago it was National Don't Step on a Bee Day.
1: Okay.
0: And so they're like, no, what do you do, Brent? Because bees are actually endangered anyway. Right. So are you walking around stepping on bees?
1: Yes. What did you do?
0: I step on already deceased bees on that day. I do. It's gross. I know. Like, I don't want to do
1: so
0: it.
1: So you're intentionally stepping on bee corpses.
0: But I'm not
1: going to
0: take out live bees.
1: Just right. Because they told you not to.
0: Yeah.
1: Yeah. Got it.
0: So again, you can challenge all you want.
1: We celebrate your principles.
0: Thank you.

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Hey there, my name is Brant. Producer Sherry is here. You are welcome here. I hope you know that. Whatever your background is, wherever you're coming from, we're talking a lot about how good Jesus is and his kingdom. And that might be new to you. It might not. It might, I don't know. All that to say, like, you are welcome. Whatever you think about it, whatever angle you're coming at, we're just really glad you're here.

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1: 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Oh, my

It's called a therapeutic forest. They have one of these now. They just announced in Portugal. You can walk through it. It's supposed to be therapeutic. Mm. And it looks beautiful. But I was thinking, I don't have easy access to Portugal. And I don't even always have easy access to a forest, as a matter of fact. Which is okay. You know what? The best way that I've found to calm down when I'm nervous, when I'm anxious about something, when I'm letting my thoughts get away from me. In scripture, Paul said, don't be anxious about anything. Instead, pray about everything. Tell God what you need and thank him for all he's done. There you go. Two steps. Tell him what you need. I can't handle this. Lord, you're going to have to handle that. I cannot control this. Tell him and then pivot to gratitude and thank him for everything he has done, and you will feel your blood pressure dropping. I've felt this work myself.

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0: Oh, check this out. I have a shock jock thing for you. Something that's really interesting. Did you know? Maybe you did. Every ad that you see with a watch in it, it could be like in a magazine or online.
1: Mm-hmm.
0: It's always the same time.
1: Really?
0: Yep.
1: What? What time?
0: 10 after 10. And they say they studied psychology of it. There's like psychological papers about why they do that.
1: Uh-huh.
0: And they do it because it reminds people of a smile and puts them in a good mood. And if they put it like at 8:20,
1: mm-hmm.
0: it makes people grumpy because it looks like...
1: like a frown.
0: A frown.
1: Is this true?
0: Isn't that weird? That's kind of weird. But yeah, no, it's true. I just Googled watch ads and they're all like 10:10.
1: Interesting.
0: Yeah. Huh.
1: I don't know if this is true.
0: I don't know if it's interesting, really, but it is true.
1: It may not be interesting.
0: It's my own shock thing, but I don't...
1: That's a great tagline.
0: I don't even know if it's interesting. Right.
1: It may not be interesting.
0: Is this interesting? That's our new motto.

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0: This is so true. It's one thing to wait on something. That can drive us a little bit crazy to wait on something. It's worse if you don't know why you're waiting.
1: Mm-hmm.
0: Like, what is going on up there? Like, at the intersection? Like, yes. Okay, seriously, I want to know. Mm-hmm. Like, I'm just curious. Or you're at the doctor's office. It's been an hour and a half. Like, if you could just tell me what's going on. This is a problem when it comes to our patience in life, like trusting God, because we don't always know why that thing isn't happening. But there's so much about trust. That's just it. The Lord's like, trust me, trust me, trust me, trust me. He tells us this so many times, like in scripture. This is not a subtle theme. You don't have all the answers. Yes, this can be a frustrating thing. Like, why isn't this thing happening? 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

0: Here we go. Can you do the intro thing? It's a feature. Go ahead.
1: And now a masterclass on joke telling with your instructor, Brant Hansen.
0: So these two TV antennas met each other on a roof, and they fell in love.
1: Sorry. The reason why I'm laughing is because I could see you were tickled already, and I've never seen an instructor be so impressed with themselves before the material was unfolded. So go ahead.
0: These two TV antennas. I realize that's a little dated reference, but go with me.
1: Yeah, go with it.
0: They meet on a roof, they fall in love, and they get married. Mm-hmm. The ceremony was terrible, but the reception was...
1: Instructor, I'm raising my hand at this point. It's always been my understanding in joke telling that it's not good form to crack yourself up. Would you like to address that question?
0: But the reception was incredible.
1: Stick with it. All right, I get it. Okay.
0: Sometimes the material's so good you can't
1: impress yourself.
0: You impress yourself. You have to fight your way through your own choke.

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1: What a week. We just finished up Summer Share on The Pulse, and God sure blessed, just like he always does. 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
2: 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We just finished up Summer Share on The Pulse, and God sure blessed, just like he always does. 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

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And this year on September 18th at the Ledge Amphitheater in Waite Park, it's Walker Hayes. And Crowder.

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0: Hi, this is Felicia from Crosby, Minnesota. 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
1: What a week. We just finished up Summer Share on The Pulse, and God sure blessed, just like he always does. 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

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No chance for me to ever leave this prison of my sin. 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I heard

0: I'm a farmer of 60 years here and up in Palisades, and the Pulse really touches my heart every day. 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
1: Hi, this is Abe, and this is a YFC Minute. Youth for Christ is all about reaching young people everywhere to raise up lifelong followers of Jesus. Here's our director, Dale Guglin.
2: My friend Steve loves to read. He always has. He was the kind of kid that would show up to baseball practice with two books and no glove. Last month, he tore through the Chronicles of Narnia for the umpteenth time, all seven books in just 25 days. Pretty impressive. But here's what surprised him. During that whole stretch, Steve realized that he hadn't opened his Bible once. He went to church and listened to Christian radio, but as for God's Word, it sat untouched. You know, it's curious how even good things can crowd out the most important things. It's a good reminder that being a lifelong follower of Jesus means spending time with the Savior every day. But if you've failed in that and are unsure if you can do it, as Aslan would say, courage, dear heart, be brave and press forward.
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0: 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He can do it for you. 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
1: What a week. We just finished up Summer Share on The Pulse, and God sure blessed, just like he always does. 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

It's Hopeful with Don't Blink on 104.3 The Pulse. Good morning. It is 6:05. Happy Friday. Happy last day of July. I can't believe this month is flown by already. Hey, this is a listener-supported radio station and ministry. Always has been. Always will be, Lord willing. And as we wrapped up share a couple of weeks ago and in the days following, we're closer to being where we're meeting the financial need of this ministry, but still a little ways to go. We're at 85%, about 15% away from the financial need being met. And so today we're going to mention a few times we would love to close that gap. So maybe you thought about being a part of the support team and you just haven't gotten around to it, but this morning you do have a couple of minutes. Could you go online and go to thepulse.mn and you'll see where you're able to make a gift quickly and securely and help close that gap. Every gift matters. Every gift gets it closer to the need being met. If that's something you can do, if that's something you've talked about with your family, that's something you've prayed about and God laid an amount on your heart, know that you are needed, friend. Like I said, we're about 85% of the way there, but not quite. You know, it's kind of like we'd be able to broadcast for about 10 months of the year, not all 12. So just saying, if you could help close that gap, know that it would be appreciated very much. Gift of any amount, $10 a month would be fantastic. Maybe you could do one of those legacy gifts and do $1,000 and really help close that gap. Whatever you can do, know that you are needed today, not now, but right now. And you can go online to thepulse.mn. Thank you. Thank you. Thank you so many times. We appreciate you listening every day. We appreciate you praying for this ministry for sure. And we thank you for your support.

0: 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The Pulse is the best radio station in the whole Brainerd Lakes area, and I share the word with everybody that I can. 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

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Carly Ann Taylor now. 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

0: That's just who you are. You're the one that calms the raging sea in me. Carly Ann Taylor, and Why Should I Worry? On 104.3 The Pulse, it's 6:17. Happy Friday morning to you. 71 right now. Should get up. Not too warm today. We do have a pretty good chance of rain all day today. 70% chance of rain this morning, dropping down to about a 20% chance this afternoon and only getting up to 77. Sunshine this weekend, high each day in the low 80s, which is closer to normal. Not quite normal, but closer. Hey, today is a Stand in the Gap Friday. There is a gap between the financial need of the ministry and what has come in so far from Summer Share. So today we'd like to close that gap. And looking for that very first person, you know, we talk about this during Summer Share, looking for that leader, that first one that'll step up and say, all right, I can help close the gap. And whether that's $10 a month, that could be $1,000, it could be more, it could be less, whatever it is, we're just looking for that first leader this morning that says, I would like to help close that gap and help make sure that this radio station is fully funded. 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Still too early for volunteers to answer the phones, but you can go online and make your gift at thepulse.mn, or if you have the Pulse app on your phone, you can open that up and click the support heart and make your gift quickly and securely that way as well. But thank you so much for listening and for praying for this ministry and for your support. 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

0: Doesn't he deserve it all? Yes, he does. It's Chris Tomlin on 104.3 The Pulse. Good morning. I'm Don Burns. Thank you for listening. Appreciate you tuning in to The Pulse this morning. Hope your Friday's off to a great start. And as we're starting this Friday morning, this last day of July, trying to close the gap of the financial need of The Pulse. As we wrapped up summer share, a little bit short of where we need to be. We're at about 85%. Of the financial needs, so about 15% of the way to go, about a little more than $40,000 away from reaching the financial need of this ministry. If you'd like to help close that gap and be that first one this morning, be that leader, man, friend, you are needed right now. You can call in at 218-568-4422. Easiest way right now, it's quick and secure by going online to thepulse.mn. And if you want to text just the word give to 218-833-2778. That's our text line. I'll try to send you the link. I'll do my best. All right. Just saying, we're looking for that first one this morning that says, you know, here's $10 a month. Let's start closing that gap right now. Or maybe here's $1,000. Whatever you can do, know that you are needed, friend. And know that there's some great music coming up for you. We have Jason Gray with Sanctus Real coming up within 5 minutes, and Jay King coming up next on 104.3 The Pulse.
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0: I've seen your goodness before, and I know I'll see your goodness again in the land of the living. 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And as we wrapped up Summer Share, a little bit short of where we need to be financially, getting closer. We're at 85%, but we have a little ways to go. So today we're trying to close the gap. I was going to say a little bit. I love it if we close the gap completely. That would be awesome, and it is possible, but it starts with you. If you'll be that leader that this morning, you know, I talked about this before. I've got a grandson, and he has to be the line leader at school, and you get to be the line leader by stepping out, being the one that other people will follow your example. And that's what we're looking for this morning, just that first one. And I know that giving is not about a debt you owe. It's about a seed you sow. And your gift to this ministry helps to make sure that this ministry, this radio station, stays on the air and continues to reach people in the Brainerd Lakes area. But not just here, because they can listen online anywhere. And they do. 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Isn't that cool that your gift can make a difference, not just in the Brainerd Lakes area, but in the state of Minnesota and maybe beyond? 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And keep listening. Coming up, it's music from Ryan Stevenson within 5 minutes, and the band Reeves coming up in less than 30 seconds.
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0: The Lord my God is faithful. This I know. Great music for you from Ryan Stevenson this morning. 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As we come to you just with a little bit of a need, letting you know what the need is, we're about 15% away from being fully funded. So getting closer, but not there yet. If you'd like to help close that gap, your gift of any amount makes a difference this morning. And just know that giving is not about making a donation. It's about making a difference, getting to spread the good news of Jesus Christ, that through the music and just through the things that are shared on the radio, you know, getting to listen to Chaz in the afternoon, praying with Chaz every single afternoon as he wraps up his show, just being a part of this ministry. And just know that you are needed, friend, as we're short of where we need to be. We can help close that gap today with your gift of any amount. Easiest way to do that right now is online at thepulse.mn. You can give quickly and securely there. When you open it up, you'll see where you can make your gift right there. And just know that it is appreciated and needed, my friend. Coming up, music for you from David Leonard in just a few minutes. And it's the new one from Switchfoot coming up in about a minute or so. But one of the ways you can give is also through the sponsor of the day. And that's, you can do half-day sponsorship for 40 a month or full-day sponsorship of 80 a month. And it sounds a lot like this.
1: 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Your giggle is the best I've heard, and your voice makes my heart sing. I love you so much, Kelton. Happy birthday, sweet boy." Thank you so much, Carrie. 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

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Rhett Walker now. This one's called Somebody Say Amen. 104.3 The Pulse.

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You're forever changed. Church, come on and sing. If you

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1: 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And like I said, you can give quickly and securely online at thepulse.mn. Thank you. 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

Brandon Heath, can we go home now? We're just getting started. Got to leave home this morning. Hey, good morning. It is 7:03. Thanks for listening to 104.3 The Pulse as we get going this morning. Much needed rainfall in the area. Rain pretty much all over the listening area. 68 degrees right now on our way up to 77 this afternoon. We'll get the rain out of the way this morning. By this afternoon, should be good. And this weekend, gorgeous. Lots of sunshine. Highs in the low 80s. It's a close the gap or stand in the gap Friday as 104.3 The Pulse is still not quite fully funded. We're getting closer at 85% of the need, but that means we still have about 15% of the way to go. And if you want to help close that gap this morning, you can by going online to thepulse.mn. You can make your gift quickly and securely right there at thepulse.mn. You can also use the Pulse app this morning as well. But thank you so much for listening. Appreciate you. Looking for that first one this hour. And maybe, just maybe, you want to think about this. Maybe you could provide one of those gifts that can become a matching challenge, as we don't have any matching money out there this morning. If you want to provide that first match, you could do that as well. Love to hear from you. Just go to thepulse.mn and make your gift there as well. All right, music from Matthew West coming up within 4 minutes. Right now it's KB along with Ryan. This is We Still Believe. Holy Forever, 104.3, The Pulse. Ryan, who?

0: Citizens with favorite parts on 104.3 The Pulse on this Close the Gap Friday. Good morning. I'm Don Burns. So glad you've tuned in. Love the day because we've started off with some rainfall and much needed rainfall. Grass at the house, pretty dry. And I know I could use a sprinkler, but you know, we're getting natural water today. The best kind. Yeah, as we get going this morning, just letting you know, this is a day we're trying to close the gap of the financial need of this radio station. And we're about 15% away from where we need to be, a little under $42,000 the way to go, $41,917 to be exact. If you could close the gap, your gift of any amount would go a long way and is really needed this morning. Be that one that could start closing the gap for 104.3 The Pulse. You can call. We have, I believe, Dave Wonders here answering phones. He'd love to talk to you and take your gift right now. And if you wanted to provide a matching gift right now and have double the impact, that'd be pretty awesome too. All right, so you can call 218-568-4422. That's 218-568-4422. Or you can go online to thepulse.mn and give quickly and securely that way as well. But 218-568-4422. Love to hear from two people. In the next two songs, will you be the first of two right now? 218-568-4422. And hold on, music from We the Kingdom coming up next on 104.3 The Pulse.
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CC Winans, worthy of it all. 104.3 The Pulse. What if I told you that God will be your comfort when you need him? What if For King and Country sung that to you? Here it is, For King and Country, 104.3 The Pulse.

0: night you're falling all to pieces. You can bring your lonely heart to Jesus. 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
1: For King of Country, what if I told you? 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Good morning, I'm Don. Normally, this time of day, getting ready to play a game called Triple Play, but this morning, a little bit different. Today is a Close the Gap Friday. The funding gap, the need for this ministry and where we are, and there's a little bit of a gap there, and we'd love to close that gap as much as we possibly can. And your support helps make that possible. Your gift of any amount goes a long ways. We're at 15%. Actually, we're at about 14.97% away from the goal. So if you can help close that gap, know that your gift makes a difference and you, friend, are needed right now. If you want to make your gift quickly and securely, you can do so online. You can go to thepulse.mn. Might be too early to people this morning. Just can't talk to anyone. If you can, you want to talk to someone somewhat friendly, you could talk to Dave Wonders. He's answering the phone this morning at 218-568-4422. That's the number you can call and make your gift this morning to help close that gap, the funding need. 218-568-4422. 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
1: Rachel Purcell and Keep Going. 104.3 The Pulse. Rachel Purcell, part of Rural Fest this year. Going to be Friday night. And should be a great show. She's there that day, along with Jason Gray, Andrew Rip, and Sanctus Real. Pretty good opening lineup for Rural Fest this year. Want to find out more details? Go to thepulse.mn, look under the concerts. Hey, today is a Close the Gap Friday here at 104.3 The Pulse. Our funding gap from where we need to be and where we ended summer share is about 15%. About a little over $40,000, almost $42,000 away from the funding need. And if you would like to help close that gap, man, you are needed. You are appreciated. We're getting ready to play a three-minute song from Peter Burton. And love to hear from one friend. And maybe you are that one friend. Maybe you could do a $10 gift or a $100 gift or a $20 a month gift. Whatever you can do, know that it makes a huge difference this morning. And friend, it helps close that funding gap. Now, this is a time we usually play triple play, where I give you three things that have something in common, and we give away a T-shirt. So we're not doing that today because we need to get this funding gap closed as much as we possibly can today. So just putting this off for today, and we'll have it back for you next week. But as we go through the day today, we pray about your part of closing this gap. Don't let what you can't do get in the way of what you can. I mean, you know, if you can do a $1,000 gift, that's amazing. But if that's something you can't do, don't worry about it. What can you do? How can you help close the gap today? Know that you're needed, friend, and your gift makes a huge difference right now. You can call 218-568-4422. That's 218-568-4422. Looking to hear from one friend, you, during this next song from Peter Burton. 218-568-4422 or quickly and securely online at thepulse.mn.

0: It's Matt Maher, gonna be all right on 104.3 The Pulse. Good morning, 7:41 now. I'm Don Burns. 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And you can make some announcements just talking about what you are celebrating. If you'd like to do that, you can call 218-568-4422. That's 218-568-4422. Or you can go online and make your gift quickly and securely at thepulse.mn. We'll get back with you, make sure you get the date or as close as we possibly can. And when you are a day sponsor, it sounds just like this.
1: 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God gave me the gift of joy, wonder, and pure silliness through you, which I'm deeply grateful for. Your giggle is the best I've heard, and your voice makes my heart sing. I love you so much, Kelton. Happy birthday, sweet boy." Thank you so much, Carrie. 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
1: Josh Wilson, things I'm afraid of are afraid of you. On 104.3 The Pulse. Good morning, I'm Don. As it closed the gap Friday, it's 7:52 right now. And wouldn't it be great by 8 o'clock hear from two friends, you and one other. Two friends that want to help close the gap. The financial need of this ministry, we're about 15% away from being where we need to be funded-wise for this ministry as we continue to broadcast throughout the year. Getting closer, but still a little ways to go. Your gift of any amount would help close that gap right now. And friends, we're needed. We have about, need two friends between now and 8 o'clock, sometime over the next 7 minutes. Will you be that first one right now with your gift? You can call 218-568-4422. That's 218-568-4422. You can also go online and make your gift quickly and securely right there at thepulse.mn. Thank you. 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

0: Grace Runkle and Open Handed on 104.3 The Pulse. Good morning. It is 8:04. Kind of a nice morning because we needed the rain, and that should clear out this afternoon. And looks like by the first part of next week, we should get back to normal temperatures instead
1: Let's go.
0: Really, really hot stuff.
1: I'm just praying for a cool Crow Wing County Fair. Need to be cold, but I just don't want it sweltering.
0: It shouldn't be sweltering. Next week. It should be back in the 70s, which is kind of normal for this time of year. Oh, well, that was Dave Wonders, of course. Today is a Close the Gap Friday, and what we're talking about is the financial need for this ministry, as we are about a little over $41,000 away from where we need to be funded for the next few months of broadcast. And trying to close that gap today, Rob and Nicole from Nisswa said, okay, sign us up for $500.
2: Hey, so hey.
0: Thank you very much. Appreciate that this morning. But that's how it works. Now, maybe you can't do $500. Maybe you could do $100. Maybe you could do $10 a month. But whatever you can do, know that it makes a huge difference, and you are needed right now. We need to hear from three friends in the next three songs. Gifts of any amount.
1: You know what's really fun is when one person does something, I immediately get FOMO. I don't want to miss out on this. I'm hearing about this listener giving a gift of, mm-hmm. of $500. I'm thinking, can I do a gift of $500?
0: Sure you can.
1: Here, join the fun. This is not a have-to. Sometimes we turn it into a have-to because we have to pay bills. But ultimately, it's a get-to.
0: Right.
1: You listen differently when you support a radio station. You have different feelings towards an organization that you financially support, you partner with. And so as you have been blessed by The Pulse, you have an opportunity to be a blessing and to have a hand in the work that is being done each and every day, not just blessing your family, but families all across central Minnesota. So
0: and beyond.
1: And beyond. We have people listening out of state, out of country even.
0: Amazing, yeah.
1: So friends, this is your moment. We need to establish some momentum this hour. We've heard from one person. Don, you want to hear from three people?
0: Right, the next three songs.
1: Let's do it. 218-568-4422. That's 218-568-4422. If you call right now, you can kind of beat the rush, beat the line, or you can give online at thepulse.mn.
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0: Never regretted it, not a single time. Seth Schleter on 104.3 The Pulse. I'm Don Burns. Dave Wonders is with me as well on this Close the Gap Friday. And that reminds me, you know, of all the hundreds, maybe thousands of people I've talked to over the years, not a single time have I heard someone say, man, I regretted that gift I gave to the radio station.
1: I have the opposite problem.
0: Right.
1: I am haunted by the opportunities that God has presented me that I have walked past.
0: And hear that all the time. It's like, oh, I wish I were. I wish I had been a part of that. And here's your opportunity. Now you can be, because the need, the very real need, is there for you, friend.
1: The number to call is 218-568-4422. You could talk to Jerry, and I think Lori's going to be in here any minute. 218-568-4422. You can give online at thepulse.mn. 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
0: Yep.
1: Show some love to the station. But one really great way to give is through half or full day sponsorship. Build generosity into your monthly budget. After you initially make that decision to do it, I'll tell you what, some of the monthly gifts that I give to different organizations, Pulse included, I forget about.
0: Right.
1: It looks like a big number. It seems kind of intimidating, or it feels like, oh, do I have room for it? And as soon as I pull the trigger and it happens, I just get to rest in the security of my organization that I love, that ministry that I love, they're taken care of.
0: Yeah.
1: Just every month I do my part.
0: You know, and you say you forget about it, and nothing like hearing the announcement for my wife Valerie on our anniversary. 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

0: It's new from Tim Timmons, The Way We Love on 104.3 The Pulse. And I was just telling Dave Wonders, who's in the studio with me right now, that I love that song. Just a great reminder. One of the reasons why we're here, to remind people about the one we love. Mm. And to remind us maybe that the world will know about the one we love by the way we love. To continually have that love of Jesus in our heart by the way we treat others and the way we speak to others as well.
1: I have a very short memory, like a goldfish memory. So I'm thankful that a station like The Pulse exists to give me those reminders from Sunday to Sunday.
0: Yep.
1: Because you can't live. You are going to be spiritually malnourished if the only input you're getting is the Sunday sermon, is the praise and worship time before, you know, the message on Sunday. And, you know, obviously we encourage you to be in prayer. We encourage you to have daily devotions. But augmenting all of that with music that is going to point you to Jesus, that is going to remind you of the hope that you have, the joy that we have in Him each and every day, that helps keep me going.
0: Yep.
1: And that is worth supporting today.
0: Absolutely. We are trying to close the gap. We are about, looking at the total, about 41,000 away from being funded for the next several months. And do want to say big thanks. Rob and Nicole were people number one this morning who said, all right, sign us up for 500. And then Chad and Beth from Pequot Lake said, all right, yeah.
1: Hey.
0: Sign us up for 200. For Chad and Beth, thank you so much for your gift as well. So what part of this gap can you help close? Mm. Is it $10 a month? That'd be awesome. I do love the monthly gifts because just like you, we get bills every single month. And those monthly gifts just keep coming in and really make a difference. And if that's something you could do, fantastic. If you can't, I understand that. But I did have a friend that said, I couldn't afford a $1,000 gift, but I could afford $100 a month.
1: Sure.
0: Well, over the course, that ends up being more than a $1,000 gift. So if that's something you could do, fantastic. But don't let what you can't do get in the way of what you can. Just know that you are needed. And Noah, I'll let you know that we are going to play your song, He Wanted to Hear Fierce by Jesus Culture.
1: Oh, love that one.
0: Going to play that for you next, Noah. But while we have this next song coming up in just a moment, can we hear from two people?
1: Mm.
0: Two people. Will you be the first of two? And don't think that someone else will take care of it. Will you be the first of two right now? 218-568-4422. I got a note from a friend said, Don, slow down on the number, buddy. You're used to giving it all the time. I can't.
1: After we've given it 1,000 times,
0: yeah, and I'm
1: it's
0: like, yeah,
1: tough.
0: Yeah, he didn't remember it, though, until he needed it. And then he didn't remember it. So he said, Don, text me. Slow down. All right, 218-568-4422. You can also go online and make your gift quickly and securely at thepulse.mn.
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0: It's Forrest, Frank, and Lost and Found. Two-step the enemy. Dave Wonder's in here with me as well. I'm Don Burns, by the way. Just at the end of that song, just maybe it's because I lived in Texas so long, I want to come and go, yee-haw!
1: You're allowed.
0: Okay. Do that a couple of times. Then it kind of gets irritating. Hey, thank you so much for listening to 104.3 The Pulse. It's 8:39. Looks like it's going to be one of those days where we're going to have some showers this morning. Should clear out this afternoon. But we're going to have a slight chance of thunderstorms all day long, high of 77. You were wondering about for the fair on Monday. Looks like it's going to be sunny and breezy, high of 84. Tuesday, slight chance of rain, high of 73.
1: The rain, if we get a little sprinkle, it keeps the dust down.
0: Okay,
1: you don't want a dusty
0: fair. So you're okay
1: fair.
0: With that?
1: I'm okay with that. We don't want monsoons.
0: We don't want
1: flooding.
0: Okay. So I just asked Dave a few minutes ago, because you've been here a long time.
1: Mm-hmm.
0: I've been here, a short season so far. What is one of the things, because I'm really looking forward to the fair, but what is one of the things that you have just loved doing with 104.3 The Pulse the past year?
1: I got to say, when we did the tailgate party at our last concert over at the Gitche, that was really fun. Because I got to be honest with you, big crowds make me feel claustrophobic and stressed. When it's so loud in that front area outside
0: right.
1: of the auditorium.
0: It is, yeah.
1: But being able to hang out with people outside and just kind of mingle and the food trucks and the games, I really liked that vibe. I wish the rain had held off, but
0: right.
1: it was great.
0: Yeah.
1: I really enjoyed when we did the Hope on the Slopes. And we got to race the mattress down. That was wild.
0: Can I tell you that as a manager, I was a little bit nervous watching you guys go down on packed snow, flying down a mountainside with absolutely no way to control where you were going.
1: You're running the calculus. I could lose my program director,
0: yeah,
1: my engineer.
0: I was like going, oh my, what are we? And my wife looked at me and she goes, so how do they stop?
1: You run out of gravity.
0: Yeah, it's like.
1: You hit a tree.
0: Well, there's those trees over there. They won't go any further than that. So, that yeah, there's been some blasts, but it's because of your support that allows this ministry to get out. And another thing that Dave said that I absolutely love is, you know, church is wonderful, a chance to fellowship with other believers on Sunday. But then Mondays happen, you know, and life gets a little lifey and can be a little difficult. And this radio station is there for you 24 hours a day, 7 days a week. And your gift of support helps make that possible. We're trying to close the gap today of where we need to be and where we are. We're $41,117 away from where we need to be. And the financial gap, that's what the gap is. Can we hear from... There's about 19 minutes left this hour. Hear from five people at $10 a month.
1: Okay.
0: Now... if you did $20 a month, that takes two spots. If you did $30 a month, that takes three spots.
1: I need to get a calculator.
0: If you did $50 a month, you take all five spots. But five spots at $10 a month or any variation thereof, you could take multiple spots. But let's see if we can hear from five people at $10 a month in the next 20 minutes.
1: You'd be joining some great company. In the last hour, we've heard from Rob and Nicole giving $500. Chad and Beth giving $200. We've got a friend from Brainerd named Janelle.
2: Hi, Janelle.
1: Janelle gave a $100 gift. Thank you. Thank you to all three of them. We'd love to thank you as well. The number to call is 218-568-4422. You're going to talk to Lori. You're going to talk to Jerry. It's a very quick call, but you'll be glad you made that call. 218-568-4422. If you've not had your coffee yet and you're like, I don't know if I can talk to anybody yet, go to our website. ThePulse.mn, hit that support tab. Or if you're listening on the app, hit the heart icon. 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
1: I don't know how you do it, God, but you love me perfectly. And a lot of times I wonder why you do it, knowing me, and you know me. 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I'm Don Burns. Dave Wonders is in here with me as well. Rain and fog in the area, some mist as well at 66 now, on our way up to 77 today. So a lot cooler today and getting some much needed rain. And speaking of much needed, I would say that this radio station is much needed. I know that this station provides my family, my wife Valerie and I, and then my grandkids, because they listen online all the time or on the app. You know, and neighbors in my community, my neighbors diagonally across the street are one of our sponsors of the day.
2: Love it.
1: I know that this radio station provides hope for so many, but I know we can give it for so many more. You know, God using this ministry, God using you to help bless this community.
2: One of my favorite verses during share time I like to share is, share during share, 1 Chronicles 29:14. And it's this moment where David is dedicating the temple and Solomon is there and all the people are there. And catch what he says. He's making this prayer, this declaration. He says, "Who am I and who are my people that we should be able to give as generously as this? Everything comes from you, and we have given you only what comes from your hand." Two things in there. It's what an exciting thing that we get to do this.
1: Mm-hmm.
2: Who am I and who are my people that we can give as generously as this? We can partner in this work that God is doing. We can help build this. And then the second thing is, oh, and by the way, everything that we've given, everything that we've contributed to this is something that it's already come from his hand. We're just stewards of blessing that he has already showered on us. So friends, as God has richly blessed you today, we're asking you to be a blessing to the Pulse and by extension, the Central Minnesota area that is encouraged every day by this radio station.
1: You know, maybe we're talking about needing five friends at that $10 a month, and multiples count. So if you do 20 a month, that takes two spots. 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But we're looking for five in the next 9 minutes. But if you want to be a day sponsor, that takes four of the spots, and it would sound something like this.
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0: 104.3 The Pulse. What a great song. Stand My Ground. I'm Don Burns. Dave Wonders is with me as well as it's a Close the Gap Friday. And we're looking to close the gap, looking for five friends this hour before 9 o'clock, which is just a couple of minutes away, that could do $10 a month.
1: You could be one. 218-568-4422. You make that call, you're going to talk to Lori or Jerry, and it's going to be a two-minute phone call, but it's going to be the best phone call you've made all week long. 218-568-4422. You can also give online at thepulse.mn. Get involved. Be a part of this. It's fun.
0: Yeah, and if you've got kids, bring them around. Mm. Let them hear you make that call, or let them see you make that gift online, because they pay attention to what we do a lot more than what we say. You know what I mean?
1: Mm-hmm.
0: You've got teenagers. You probably understand that very well.
1: Yep.
0: All right.
1: For good or ill, they are watching what we're doing. They are watching what we're saying. So let's make sure we're modeling generosity if we want to see them grow up to be generous.
0: All right. 218-568-4422. That's 218-568-4422. 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

0: It's Unspoken and Walk With Me on 104.3 The Pulse. Good morning. It is a Close the Gap Friday here at 104.3 The Pulse. When we wrapped up Summer Share, about 85% of the need had been met, but that means we have about 15% to go to make sure that the funding need, the financial need of this ministry is met. 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Your gift of any amount would help tremendously. And if you want to find out more, if you want to make your gift right now, you can do so quickly and securely online at thepulse.mn, or you can call the office, 218-568-4422. 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

0: 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Turn on the Pulse, it's either some funny little wholesome talk, or it's going to be some really good music where you can just stop your day and praise the Lord.
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0: That's Toby Mac with Little Church on 104.3 The Pulse, a listener-supported radio station and ministry. And as we're coming to you today, trying to close the gap, the financial need of this ministry and what had come in during the summer share about a week ago. And there's a little bit of a gap there, and we're trying to close that gap. We're at 85% of the funding need, a little more than that, and a little less than 15% of the way to go. And if you'd like to help close that gap, make sure that this radio station stays on the air and continues to spread the good news of the gospel to this area and even further because of the app and because of online listening. Your gift could help make that possible. 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You can also call. If you're ready to people, talk to somebody, you could be a huge help right now. 218-568-4422. That's 218-568-4422. Thank you. Thanks for helping to close the gap with 104.3 The Pulse. We're coming up. Elevation Rhythm and Josiah Queen next on The Pulse.
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0: Josiah Queen and Elevation Rhythm right there, 104.3 The Pulse. I'm Don, and Dave is back in here
1: good
0: with
1: morning.
0: Me as well, as it is a Close the Gap Friday. Talking about closing the funding gap between what is needed for this ministry and what's come in so far from Summer Share, getting closer and closer with every gift. And this is cool, watching this gap get smaller this morning.
1: You know, we're looking at it, and I just have history to look back on. My first share here, we ended our share raising about $70,000.
0: Okay.
1: You fast forward 14 years.
0: Mm-hmm.
1: God's grown this station quite a bit. We have more people that are part of the Pulse family. We have more people that are being blessed each and every day, impacted by this ministry. And you can't just use finances as a metric, but we'll just go with anecdotally here. The amount of people we talk to at the fair, the amount of people that we see holding up signs and waving to us at the parades, the amount of Pulse t-shirts I see out in the wild, we're making an impact.
0: In the wild. You go out to the wild often, do you?
1: That's right. Walmart, you know, it's
0: true. Okay.
1: Scary out there.
0: Okay, some more. Yeah, you're good.
1: But
0: you're right.
1: All that to say, guys, God has blessed us immensely, and we're not done yet.
0: Nope.
1: 24 years, let's do 24 more. It starts right now.
0: Just getting started. Your gift makes that possible, and friend, your gift is needed. Let's close that gap right now. You can call 218-568-4422. That's 218-568-4422. You can give quickly and securely online at thepulse.mn.

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0: Elevation Worship with Praise on 104.3 The Pulse, a listener-supported radio station. And today is a very special day on The Pulse as we're trying to close the funding gap as we wrapped up Summer Share. Was that just last week?
1: I don't know.
0: Yeah.
1: It all blurs together during
0: summer. It seemed
1: like
0: it was a lot longer ago, but I think it was just last week as we wrapped up. We're about 85% of the way there, so that means there's a little bit of a gap that we need to close to make sure that this radio station is funded for the year to come, and you can help close that gap with your gift. Chad and Beth did that. Janelle did that. Rob and Nicole did that. So just asking, what part of this gap can you take? If it's $10 a month, if it's a $100 gift, whatever you can, know that you are needed right now, friend. And your gift helps bring hope to this community.
1: Some people have got the scoop, you know, like the small, like, half cup measuring scoop. Some people have got, like, a backhoe. And so we're not asking you to take care of the remaining 41,000.
0: Unless you can.
1: So, like, maybe my contribution for me, a generous gift for me, a gift that would stretch me would be $100 today.
0: Uh-huh.
1: We're not asking you to take care of 41,000. We're asking you to give generously as God has blessed you. But there's some out there that maybe God is like, your cup is overflowing. Hey, we want to hear from you as well. You have the opportunity to step up and be a superhero today and take care of one of a larger chunk of this. Whether you can do something small, something larger, all of it is appreciated. All of it helps us bridge the gap and helps us reach the goals so we're fully funded as a radio ministry.
0: 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And it just reminded me, giving is not about a debt you owe. It's about a seed you can sow. Mm. Your gift does that. And it's needed, friend. Right now, 218-568-4422 is the number you can call. 218-568-4422. 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
2: 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I love you so much, Kelton. Happy birthday, sweet boy." 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

0: Evelyn Cormier with Leaning on Jesus. 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

Lost and Found with Look at What God Has Done. Good morning. Thank you for listening to The Pulse. It is a Bridge the Gap Day of Share 2026. 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

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We had an anonymous friend from Aiken give last hour. We so appreciate all of those gifts, whatever size they are. All of them help us get closer to that goal. 218-568-4422. That's 218-568-4422. It's going to be about a two-minute phone call talking to Lori as she takes your information or takes your story of why you love listening, but it goes a long way. Here's music from Tasha Layton and Claire Leslie. It's Whispers. I wish it was.

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Eli Gable with What a Year. What a year it has been. We are wrapping up our fiscal year at the end of August. And as I look back on all the things that we've gotten to do together, whether it has been remote broadcasts, whether it has been parades or concerts, you know, I'm looking forward to the Crow Wing County Fair next week. The Pulse is able to do so many things in our community because of generous listener support. 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We get to touch more lives. We get to have more one-on-ones with people. And so, friends, if you've given a gift during Share 2026, pat yourself on the back. 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You did something awesome. If you've not given a gift during Share, don't want this to be a pressure thing. Don't want this to be a, like, you know, a twist your arm moment. But this is an opportunity to do something really fun, to partner with the ministry that The Pulse does each and every day. 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That's 218-568-4422. 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We're going to be thanking a few people here in just a few minutes, and we'd love to include your name in that list of thank yous. 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

Tamita Pei with Hallelujah in the Hard Things. You know what? We go through tough times in our lives, and sometimes those scary things, those difficult situations get really loud. And when life gets really loud, when the devil is constantly harassing us, it is such an encouragement to me to have voices of truth in my life, speaking out and reminding me of the hope that I have, of the strength that I have, that God has already won the battle. So that's why I'm thankful that the Pulse is here, because the Pulse is telling me that 24/7, 365 through songs just like that one from Tamita Pei. Friends, the Pulse is there for you. It is there for me. It is there for thousands of people across central Minnesota on those difficult days, because people financially supported it. This year, we've heard from 454 people so far during Summer Share, and we are rapidly closing in on the finish line. But we need to hear from a few more, because we've not reached the goal yet. We're here because people were faithful, not just during this summer, but last summer and the year before that. And I think back 20 years ago, there were people that had the vision to say, you know what? I want the Pulse to be around for that person down the road. And so when you give a gift today, you're not just keeping the Pulse on the air now, but you're also making that investment. You're planting that seed so that this ministry can continue on for when there's people in the future that need those words of encouragement. So give that gift today by calling 218-568-4422 and talk to Lori. 218-568-4422. You can also give online at thepulse.mn. If you are listening on the app today, you can hit the heart icon, show some love to us. But it's all appreciated. It all goes towards bringing those messages of hope out on the airwaves each and every day. 218-568-4422. Here's music from Evan Eggerer, More of You on

Rachel Purcell with New Name, 104.3 The Pulse. Happy Friday! I love Friday. It's when all of the new music comes out. And guys, this next artist just released their debut full-length album called The Art of Letting Go. This is Hopeful with Get Me Out of the Way.

Sean Rodriguez, Just Like God. Good morning. Thank you for listening to The Pulse. Thank you for supporting The Pulse. If you are just joining us, today is Bridge the Gap on Share 2026, our summer fundraiser. We have heard from a number of people this morning giving gifts of support to this radio station. We heard from a friend in Aiken, anonymously, who said that this station has helped them through tough times. We heard from Janelle over in Brainerd and talks about how this station uplifts her. Chad and Beth from Pequot. We heard from Rob and Nicole that called in this morning. And we would like to invite you to join this company of amazing people this morning with your gift of support. You can give us a call at 218-568-4422. That's 218-568-4422. And I'd love to hear from two people before 11 o'clock. In the next 9.5 or 8.5 minutes here, can we hear from you? 218-568-4422 with your best gift, your gift of support to this radio station. 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But here's the deal, friends. We have a full month before our fiscal year ends. 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And that is playing the great music, sharing the encouragement, talking about all the things happening in our area. 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So give us a call with your support, 218-568-4422, or online at thepulse.mn. Thank you. 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

is Bridge the Gap Day at Share 2025. Setting aside a little time today to talk about where we're at in our fundraiser. And so we're going to be giving you an update on those numbers coming up. But if you got a request, text us. If you'd like to make a gift, call us 218-568-4422 or give online at thepulse.mn. Here's Megan Woods.

Rhett Walker, all joy, no stress. That is like the Fryay anthem, isn't it? That was a request from our friend Patty. I've also got some requests from other folks coming up here in just a moment that I'm going to get to. But friends, want to give you an update on Share 2026, our annual fundraiser. It is, we're over 85% of the way there. Praise God. We've heard from 454 people. We are ecstatic about that. Now, we still have a little ways to go. We've got that last chunk. I don't know what it is, but it always seems like the last, 20% of Share is harder to fundraise than the 80% that comes before it, right? It's always the finish line that is, you could see it. You could see it out in the distance. It's just tough to reach out and touch it. So here's the thing. This is not... we're not asking you to take the baton and carry it all the way to the finish line. We are asking you, think of this as a relay race, okay? How far could you take the baton and then hand it off to the next person? We've heard from 454 people. You get to be number 455. Give it your best gift today. 218-568-4422. 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That's 218-568-4422. Got a request from 8-year-old Emmett. Emmett wants to hear "I Belong to You." Your gift help keeps this music on the message for people just like Emmett. Here you go, Emmett. This is We the Kingdom with "I Belong to You" on 104.3 The Pulse.

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1: Just 5 years old, running through the pews.

That is a brand new one from Natalie Lane on 104.3 The Pulse. Don't you love hearing the new stuff? You know what? We do our best to put the new songs in front of you, the new artists in front of you, keep you on the bleeding edge of what is happening in the world of Christian music. And we want to play songs that aren't just fun, that aren't just new, but also songs that are going to point you to Jesus. That is our commitment. Music with a message, that means something. And guys, right now it is Share 2026, Bridging the Gap, getting to the finish line. I love how we had a few different songs about running. Do you catch that? We had a request for Seth Schlieder, Running Back to You, and then we just heard one from Natalie Lane. Again, the theme of running, still running to you. We are running to the finish line. Let's pass the baton. All right, who's next? We just heard from someone who gave a gift of $500. Thank you for that. Love that. So we've had a few different $500 gifts come in today, and a gift of $10 a month. We had a gift of $100, a gift of $200. Who's next? 218-568-4422. That's 218-568-4422. We'd love to hear from you in the next couple songs. Here's music from SEU Worship with What a God. 218-568-4422 or online at thepulse.mn.

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Stephen McWhirter with No Prisoner. I love that drum solo at the end. I want an extra cymbal crash, though. Come on, Stephen. Guys, we're having a fun time today. It is our weekly Fri-Yay Festival. This is when we play the songs that maybe give you a little extra boost, a little extra sunshine and joy on a Friday. It's been a long week, and I want to play that song that's going to lift you up today, especially because it's a little rainy. Rain is good, but, you know, it can be a little bit of a downer. So if there's a song I could do that I could play for you, if we got it in our mix, I would love to play it for you. 218-833-2778. We also today are doing something called Bridge the Gap Day. It is Share 2026, and we are encouraging people to call with a gift of support to their favorite radio station so that we can continue broadcasting Music with a Message across central Minnesota, bringing that hope, bringing that joy. I just had a gift of $10 a month that got added to our total. That's brilliant. Amazing. Who's going to be the next person to call in? 218-568-4422. That's our operator number. If you've got a call with a gift of support, 218-568-4422. 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And again, if you got a song you'd like to hear, let us know. 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
1: 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That's Forrest, Frank, and Jake on 104.3 The Pulse, going out to Lily. 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You're like, I wish I could go to a garage sale, but it's rainy. 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I love when they've got the homemade products and stuff too. 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That's going till 4 today, and from 8 to 2 tomorrow. Got more requests coming up. If you've got one, let us know. Here is Elevation Worship featuring Brandon Lake. It's Praise.

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It is Bridge the Gap Day, Share 2026. And people are sharing the love today. We've heard from a number of different people just this hour. Somebody gave a gift of $500. Someone gave a gift of $10 a month. I love this. Maybe there's someone out there that would like to give a gift of $1 a day or a half-day sponsorship. You know what? If you'd like to do that, you can give us a call at 218-568-4422. That's 218-568-4422. Online at thepulse.mn. Your gift helps bring music with a message to Central Minnesota. Encouragement to Central Minnesota. And you know what? We're only here 24 years later because of people faithfully giving year after year, giving generously year after year. If we've heard from you so far during Share, thank you so much. If we've not heard from you, this is your moment, your invitation to participate. 218-568-4422. Here's one comment with Take It Away.

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1: What a week. We just finished up Summer Share on The Pulse, and God sure blessed, just like he always does. 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

It's Emerson Day with No Smoke on 104.3 The Pulse. Good afternoon. Happy Friday, friends. I have got a brand new one that I am excited to share with you on this Friday. We love sharing new music with you. That's coming up in just a few. Also, going to give you an update on where we stand for Share 2026. Today is a Bridge the Gap Friday. Here is music from For King Country, their latest. It's called What If I Told You?

0: the night you're falling all to pieces. You can bring your lonely heart to Jesus. What if I told you that I believe it? I know
1: 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Hey, this is Bart Millard from Mercy Me. 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You're my

0: Josiah Queen with All Fly Away featuring Benjamin William Hastings. You know what? It is my favorite day of the week, Friday. Yes, it's a celebration of reaching the weekend, almost. I know some of you are still working today. I know some of you have to work on the weekends, which is, I'm sorry. But we want to help get you to the finish line, or at least keep you encouraged, keep you joyful as you are working. If you've got a song that you need to hear, let me know. You can text me. However, I also want to let you know about where things are going with Share 2026. Today is Bridge the Gap Day. And praise God, we've heard from 456 listeners so far during Share. We are almost to 86% of the way to our fundraising goal. And if you have not given a gift yet and you'd like to, we've got a person available to take your call, to take your gift. 218-568-4422. Lori will make that phone call quick and painless. She can answer any questions you may have. If you've got interest in day sponsorship and you want to check and see, hey, is this date of my anniversary available? Is this date of my grandson's birthday available? She can look those up for you. The number again, 218-568-4422, online at thepulse.mn, just by clicking on the support tab. If you're listening on the app, you hit the heart icon, show some love to the station, it'll take you to the giving page. But again, just want to say thank you to the 456 listeners who've contributed a gift so far. We could not do this mission without you. And it's so cool to be able to link arm in arm and make this happen each and every year. Here's music from, I promised you new music, didn't I? Oh, this one is cool. Okay, so you might know this guy from his time with Maverick City Music, or maybe you saw him perform at the Rural Music Festival, but his name is Joe L. Barnes, and I just really dig his voice. He also is joined by a Pulse favorite, Seth Schleter. The song is called Road Less Traveled. And before we dive into the song, I want to let Joe kind of introduce the story behind the song.
1: Road Less Traveled is a song of invitation. It's fun. It's 100 miles an hour. It's joyful. But it is an invitation to embrace the heart of the Father and the heart of Jesus for the lost, the weary, and the broken. To go out and make disciples and share the good news of the gospel, and invite someone to church, to coffee, to dinner, to the couch, to kind of embrace communion and introduce them to the friendship of Jesus that will introduce them to the fatherhood of God. So anyone listening to the song, may you be caught up in the whirlwind of joy, but then also be motivated and inspired to go and be God's hands and feet and to invite people that belong before they believe.

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It is 12:26. Coming up, more good tunes from Blanca. I've got the new one from KB. Here is Passion, Just That Good.

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Blanca, Ryan Ellis with I'm Yours on 104.3 The Pulse. How cool is it that every day we get to listen to songs that aren't just fun, but that remind us of the hope that we have, that we are safe, that we are loved, that we are more than enough, that we are His, just like that one that we heard. 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
2: Three brothers in a fire, willing to die for their faith. 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
1: 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It is 12:41 coming up. More good tunes from Bodie and Joseph O'Brien. Here's We the Kingdom.

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Joseph O'Brien with I See You. Hey, friends, thank you for listening to The Pulse. Thank you for supporting The Pulse. The Pulse has been on the air for 24 years because of people being generous, because of people catching the vision of this Christian radio station in central Minnesota that is able to bring the hope of Jesus to people each and every day. Through the music that we play, through the things that the DJs are saying, through being out in the community, we get to shine a light. And when you financially support us, you play a part in that. You get to take ownership of that. Today is a Bridge the Gap Day. We wrapped up our three-day on-air fundraising drive a couple weeks back, having seen a massive amount of financial support come in. And right now, we are cruising towards the finish line. We'd love to wrap up share before the end of our fiscal year. Our fiscal year ends at the end of August. But obviously, we don't want to wait till then. We want to wrap this fundraiser up as soon as possible so we can get back to the ministry, so we can go back to the things that we love doing. If you have given a gift, pat yourself on the back. You are awesome. Thank you for making this happen. If you've not given a gift yet, that's okay. No shame. We would just love to offer that invitation to you today to do something awesome. Give us a call at 218-568-4422. That's 218-568-4422, or you can go online to thepulse.mn. 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But so far today, we've seen a few people give $500 gifts. We've seen a few people give $10 a month gifts. We've seen a few in between there, you know, $200, $300. So wherever feels comfortable to you, make the call and give that gift of support. Keep us on the air for another year. 218-568-4422. Thank you from all of us here at The Pulse. Here's Kane.

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God did it. To God be the glory. That's a song from Micah Tyler, and it's the one we're singing right now as we are bridging the gap during Share 2026. We are a listener-supported radio ministry relying on people just like you to keep broadcasting the good news, the encouragement, the joy each day. So far, we've heard from 456 people, raising $239,000. Guys, that's remarkable. This is so cool. We are now a month away from wrapping up our fiscal year, and we are about 40 grand short of what we need to be at by the end of the next month. So if you've not given a gift, this is your opportunity. Take this as your personal invitation, not that other guy down the street. No, you. If you've not given a gift during Share 2026, here's your moment. 218-568-4422. That's 218-568-4422. You are helping people that are tuning into the station take one step closer to Jesus. People that are having a rough day finding hope again. 218-568-4422. Your gift makes an impact right now. Here's music from Peter Burton, So Long.

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1: Stephen Stanley and Colton Dixon with Idols, 104.3 The Pulse. Got some Rachel Purcell and Phil Wickham on the way. But how about this one from Elevation Rhythm? It's Washed

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Amen. Hey, guys, you are listening to 104.3 The Pulse. Happy Friday. 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We are kind of a grassroots effort. This station so far this year has gotten 456 gifts from listeners just like you that have brought us about 86% of the way to our goal. And so it's not, you know, just one person writing a really, really big check. It's this moment of solidarity where the whole listening family comes together and people do what they can. And together, we keep this station going for the people that need it in central Minnesota. If you've given a gift, thank you. 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It's been a blessing to you. I know it's a blessing to others. 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Here's Rachel Purcell.

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Coming up, got some music from Cade Thompson, Sam Wesley, and Crowder. Here's Jamie McDonald.

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Well, friends, it is time for me to step on out of studio and hand the baton off to Chaz. He'll be with you from 2 to 6, and then Brent and Sherry from 6 to 10. I will check in with you tomorrow morning. Sound good? Here's Kate Dobson.

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2: What a week. 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

Good afternoon. Happy Friday. We have arrived. We're so close to the weekend and getting through this final day of the work week. I've got some music for hope and encouragement and joy and put a pep in your step, helping us complete the week. Music from Tim Timmons, and we got Josiah Queen coming up, and Forrest Frank, and Carly Ann Taylor, and that's just to name a few. If there's a song you got to hear, going to help you power on through this final day of the work week, I want to hear from you. 218-833-2778. 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

soul. I need a peace that only heaven knows. Jesus, could you please just sit and cry with me till I can sing?

104.3, The Pulse. I'm Chaz Lauder, and I don't know if you've noticed this, but it seems on Fridays I'm always talking about movies. I'm looking forward to movies. This weekend, looking forward to the new Spider-Man movie. My wife and I, I'm sure, will go and see that. But I'm thinking about a movie from 15 years ago. Really, it was an introduction to C.S. Lewis in a new way, because I just knew C.S. Lewis as a, it was kind of an academic Christian book I read in college, Mere Christianity and Screwtape Letters, which was an interesting one. But I didn't realize that he was the author of The Chronicles of Narnia. And I remember watching that movie and the way that there's a beautiful scene that's portrayed in the movie. If you don't know, it's really a big illustration, an allegory of the story of Jesus through this other fantasy land. It's very neat. And the Christ figure in The Chronicles of Narnia is called Aslan. He is a lion, like a lion that you see at the zoo with the big mane, beautiful, majestic looking lion, such kind eyes. I love how they portray it so much. But there's a moment in the film where there's this long season of winter, oppressive winter. Again, I know we can relate to this. And as Aslan comes into the forest and he's walking around, the way they portray it in the movies is he breathes on people to unfreeze them, and he breathes on plants, and it's just like things come to life. Oh, what a beautiful illustration. As God breathes life into Adam in the first pages of the Bible, when we need life, we've got to ask him to breathe on us.

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104.3 The Pulse. I'm Chaz Lauder, and it's hard to believe that kids are going to be back in school in under a month. Many are, because it's a weird year with Labor Day being so late. So kids starting in August, and I just can't believe it. It's already upon us. But after the kids go back to school, we have what I'm going to call sort of a fall kickoff. What a way to start the year. Celebrate Minnesota. It is back. It's not one, but 2 days this year, and it's two incredible days of music. You've got, oh my goodness, Walker Hayes and David Crowder on day one, and day two on September 19th, it's KB and Toby Mac. The whole heartbeat behind this is inviting friends who don't know Jesus to really encounter him, to experience him. And so I want to encourage you to be praying about that, and then jump on BrainerdConcerts.com to learn more and get your tickets. When the-

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the end. 104.3, The Pulse. I'm Chaz Louder. As you're getting into your weekend up north, maybe you're hitting the road right now. I got some driving music for you. Driving music that I just love from Josiah Queen with Elevation Rhythm. I tell you, this Josiah Queen guy does not know how to write a song that goes slow. I'm almost positive because I tell you, every one of his songs puts a smile on your face and makes your foot, you know, push the gas pedal a little faster. So be careful on 371 as you listen to this new one.

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1: This is how it feels to be free. Since he took the chains off of me, this is joy, this is peace, this is me.

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I think it's a Southern phrase, getting too big for your britches. And I think that we've all experienced that at one point or another. We're just doing really well in something, and all of a sudden, like, I can take on the world. But we've got to give credit where credit is due. Every good and perfect gift comes from the Father above. And so when you look back and you have that little temptation of pride, and I think having some pride in yourself and your work, it's completely appropriate. You should, if you've done a good job on something and worked hard. But I'm just reminded that when there's the sound of applause, realize what brought you to that place of success. You didn't do it on your own. There's been a lot of gifts and a lot of abilities that have been given to you. And amazing people in your life that got you there, and a great and loving God that designed it all.

0: 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Today, we'd like to thank our friend, Carrie Thompson, who is taking care of this full day of broadcasting. Carrie is sponsoring this day in honor of her son, Kelton's birthday. Carrie shares, "Happy 7th birthday, Kelton. God gave me the gift of joy, wonder, and pure silliness through you, which I'm deeply grateful for. Your giggle is the best I've heard, and your voice makes my heart sing. I love you so much, Kelton. Happy birthday, sweet boy." Thank you so much, Carrie. 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

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This is pretty much everybody's battle. There's all kinds of things that make us want to fret and worry and just become overwhelmed in what I have long called faith in reverse. Believing in things that haven't happened as if they're going to happen or they've already happened. And here's some encouragement, a reminder today from Carly Ann Taylor. Just like Jesus said, why should I worry?

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3: G'day, this is Joel with For King and Country, and many of us have a friend or a neighbor or a loved one who struggles with substance abuse, and there is a way out.
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This is Music with a Message. My name is Chaz Lauder. Welcome. We are almost to the weekend. We're going to get there. And this hour, power on through with some Gable Price and friends. King's Kaleidoscope. We got new music from Kane, Patrick Mayberry, and we're getting into God's Word. So grab your Bible as Andrew Rip kicks off the hour.

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things that crumble into rust, that fade into the dust. I bought the lie that someday I would finally have enough, but it

It's 104.3 The Pulse. I am aware that maybe you feel just a teensy bit defeated if you've heard this invite all week and you haven't picked up your Bible yet. Well, listen, there's no time like the present. You've seen the signs all over the place. Carpe diem, right? Seize the day. Seize this moment. It's not a huge commitment. We are going to get into God's word for about 2 minutes. That 2 minutes might be the encouragement you need to power on through the rest of this workday and overcome a real challenge maybe you're facing this weekend. Grab your Bible, download one. Let's close out the week strong, getting into the word together.

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All right, let's get into God's word together. From verseoftheday.com, we're in the book of John, Matthew, Mark, Luke. Then comes the book of John. This is chapter 1, verse 12 through 13. And it says, to all who received him, to those who believe in his name, he gave the right to become children of God. Children born not of natural descent, nor of human decision or a husband's will, but born of God. That is John chapter 1, verse 12 and 13. So as you hear that passage, I don't know what is on your heart and mind, but I think about that and this is some fancy Bible talk. Sometimes the Bible, as powerful it is, has a kind of what I call a Yoda vibe where things are stated a little backwards. And here's what this is really about. Anybody can receive him. And anyone who does gets to be God's children. Sometimes you'll hear this idea, we're all God's children. Yeah, we're all God's children. We're all designed, created by God, for God, but not everyone acts as God's children. This makes it really clear. It doesn't matter what your background is or how you came into this world, every person can have a relationship with God. It says to all who received him, everybody who just says, yep, I want that. To those who believe in his name, he gave the right to become children of God. And especially in the United States, that word right, it's big for us. When we think about our right of free speech or our right to bear arms or our right to freedom of the press or things like that, this is you have the right, kind of a legal standing visual there, that you have a right to become children of God. God has given you that right and endowed you with inalienable rights, how our documents say. This is your right to be in the family. Oh, it's beautiful. Man, oh man, so much more I could say about this, but I want to hear what you think about it. Email me, chaz@thepulse.mn. If you share your thoughts, if I share them on the air, I'm hooking you up with a brand new Pulse t-shirt.

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Getting back into God's Word together from verseoftheday.com. We're reading this from the New Testament, the book of John. John chapter 1, verse 12 and 13. It says, "To all who received him, to those who believe in his name, he gave the right to become children of God. Children born not of natural descent, nor of a human decision, or of a husband's will, but born of God." That's John chapter 1, verse 12 and 13. I shared a few thoughts in this passage. As always, I want to hear from you. Shoot me an email, chaz@thepulse.mn. Here is our official verseoftheday.com devotional. It says, "We live in a time and culture of rights. It's my right to," and you can fill in the blank with almost anything, "but we don't have the right to be God's child. God's grace gives us that right at great cost to God. Jesus, God the Son, came to earth, lived, died, and was raised from the dead. We receive his grace through faith. God gives us new birth as we trust in Jesus as Lord, and we share in Jesus' death, burial, and resurrection, and baptism, as by faith we were reborn through the power of the Holy Spirit. To be born of God, to be born from above, to be born again is the gift of adoption into God's family, as our verse emphasizes. This costly adoption brings us all the rights of full heirs in God's family. Let's not take this grace and this blessing, this adoption, for granted. We are God's children right now, and one day we'll see him face to face. So let's give thanks for this grace and live as those who belong to God's family." Woo! Man, that is a good passage, juicy passage today. Thoughtful. Read it for yourself. Chew on that a little bit. Verseoftheday.com. We're going to close our time together in prayer. Abba, Father, we thank you for adopting us into your family. May our lives reflect your character, mercy, holiness, compassion, righteousness, and love. We want to be like you. We want to live like Jesus, our older brother who paid our adoption price. Just as we were born into your family by the power of the Holy Spirit, please fill us more with your Spirit and transform us to be more like Jesus. We pray this day in his precious and powerful name, and the Pulse family said, amen.

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104.3 The Pulse. I'm Chaz Lauder. There are people you interact with in life, at maybe at the workplace, in your school, that it seems like there's a class clown, someone that needs a little extra attention. I could stereotype and say it's usually someone from a big family who's one of the youngest kids, but that's not always true. There's a lot of different reasons people exhibit this behavior. And sometimes I think we all do that. We act like we have to try to convince God, hey, look at me over here. We have to try to convince God to care about us. But the Gospels remind us that God moves towards us first. And it's not just like he's like, oh, hi, how's it going? But he's constantly involved in our lives, protecting, defending, even fighting for us.

0: 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Today, we'd like to thank our friend Carrie Thompson, who is taking care of this full day of broadcasting. 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God gave me the gift of joy, wonder, and pure silliness through you, which I'm deeply grateful for. Your giggle is the best I've heard, and your voice makes my heart sing. I love you so much, Kelton. Happy birthday, sweet boy." Thank you so much, Carrie. 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

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I'm Chaz Lauder. This is who you're supposed to be, and this is who you are, even though maybe you don't act like it all the time. I know that's true about me. This is who I am, even though I don't act like it all the time. It's really a hallmark of God's kids. We've called to be set apart, to be holy.

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My name is Chaz Louder. Welcome to the Brainerd Lakes area. As we get into this hour together, I want to give you this number. It's 218-833-2778. That is the number for a song request, a prayer request, or to say hi. And I'd love to hear from you as we get into this hour together. Music on the way from Evan Edgar. Oh, we've got his new song. I love it. I'm going to make you move a little bit. Big Daddy Weave coming up. Ben Fuller, his new music too. And we've got some Phil Wickham, but we're kicking things off with Natalie Lane on 104.3 The Pulse.

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104.3 The Pulse. I'm Chaz Louder. There's a lot of different ethnic backgrounds that this is a stereotype of, but basically anybody who speaks with their hands. So Latinos, I'm looking at you because I'm one of them. I know the Greeks do this. Definitely the Italians do this. I don't know if there's any Nordic people that speak with their hands, but we are people of high opinion. Lots of opinions. And if you see us from a distance, you might think that we're getting ready to, you know, throw fists at each other, but we are just passionately shaping the words that come out of our mouth. And again, big opinions, big emotions, big hugs after we argue it out. But man, oh man, with all those opinions, I'm so thankful that God doesn't ask my opinion about anything. He's just laid out his standard in the word, and it's my job to get on board with that.

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104.3, The Pulse. I'm Chaz Louder. It doesn't matter if you're 14 or 40. If you've ever caught yourself rolling your eyes at your parents because they say something that you haven't experienced, you're just like, whatever, they don't know. There's some, I guess, a little embarrassment, a little humility that happens when you realize, oh man, mom and dad were right about this. There's some things just takes some more miles on the tires to figure out. And I think that about grace sometimes. Well, we understand the idea. We've heard the song, but I'll just speak for myself. The longer I follow Jesus, the more I become amazed, not because I'm becoming more perfect, just the opposite. It's because I better understand how much grace was given for me and given for you.

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Thank you so much for listening to 104.3 The Pulse. My name is Chaz Louder, and if you've been listening this week, you might have noticed I've been talking about testimonies a lot. It's been on my heart and mind. I had a testimony Sunday at church last week, and I again was reminded, and I've become more impassioned about this. Our stories need to be shared. They need to. Somebody needs to hear your story. Your story. Man, I tell you, I've not received the amount of responses I have like I did this last week, where people said, I was so blessed by that person's testimony. I was so blessed by what they said. I've been in that place. First of all, I hurt my feelings a little bit. I was preaching a little bit. No one said, hey, that verse really impacted me. that word you said. No, it was like, hey, that person's story was so important for me here. But that's, I'm just kidding a little bit. That's exactly why we do that. God gave you a story. It needs to be shared. Somebody needs to hear it today. It could literally help someone take a step closer to Jesus. So email, text, post it, share it.

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104.3, The Pulse. I'm Chaz Louder. Chances are you go to a church, and I'm guessing, just guessing, that there's probably a drummer. Some of you have like the drum cage, and I always love that T-shirt that says "Cage Free Drummer." Drummers will walk around with sometimes. But if you've ever been watching a drummer worship in there, and it's a song, it's a big song, it's a fast song, it's a powerful song. They truly look like a caged animal in there, like a gorilla trying to break loose. That's what I think about every time I hear this song. I really do. It's just the drums are great, but it's not even a big drum song. It's just the words we're singing, like a tidal wave that I can't escape, breaking through the atmosphere. Your love is fierce. It's like God is this just wild animal, and nothing is going to get in his way. He's breaking through the atmosphere. He's breaking through the barriers that we put up. We are going to experience that overwhelming, fierce love.

0: 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Carrie is sponsoring this day in honor of her son, Kelton's birthday. Carrie shares, "Happy 7th birthday, Kelton. God gave me the gift of joy, wonder, and pure silliness through you, which I'm deeply grateful for. Your giggle is the best I've heard, and your voice makes my heart sing. I love you so much, Kelton. Happy birthday, sweet boy." Thank you so much, Carrie. 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

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It is absolutely real, and we rarely talk about it in church because it's uncomfortable. And you know what? It's not the focus of what we need to be talking about in church, but it's, as you read the New Testament, this is something that is just assumed. It's never explained, is that we live a spiritual life. There is a battle going on, and we need to contend with that. Jesus equips his followers to deal with spiritual oppression. And I know that some people right now are getting weirded out. I'm not going to get weird on you, I promise. But it's just a reality. There's a spiritual component, even right now, to what we're doing. Like, the enemy's discouraging and whispering lies as I'm trying to share God's truth every day. That's something we need to be aware of, pray against, and realize our identity in Christ. We are insulated as children of God. There's nothing that can separate you from God's love. That's what we read in the book of Romans. And it's important to remember, when the enemy comes creeping along, discouraging, whispering lies, say, no, no, no, no. Know who you are. Tell that enemy, get out of here. Run and flee.

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One more hour. I can't believe it. We're at the final hour of the week together, final hour of the afternoon. And man, we're going out with a bang. It's a great hour. Coming up, music from Toby Mac for King and Country. Listen to this lineup. We got Cody Carnes. We got Seth Schleter. You don't want to miss even a moment of it. And we're kicking things off. Another incredible group to put a smile on your face as we close out the week together. Here's Wren Collective, Evergreen.

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I'm still looking forward to the end of next month. Next month actually starts tomorrow, and that means that we are about 28 days away from the Rural Music Fest. An incredible time. 3 days of Christian music. 3 free days of Christian music. And oh my goodness, artists like Rachel Purcell and Sanctus Real and Josh Wilson and Stephen Stanley and Andrew Rip. And that's just to name a few. See the entire lineup. Oh man, I'm thinking about all the artists that we're going to see. It'll be such an incredible time. I want you to experience it. 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Here's one of the guys we saw last year at Rural. It's Seth Schlieder.

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0: I'm the knight you're falling all to pieces. You can bring your lonely heart to Jesus. What if I told you that I believe?
1: 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I'm Chaz Louder. We've all got different backgrounds. Our family of origin, different countries we're from. Or you think about families. Oh, my mom was in the Union. My grandfather's in the Union. My great-grandfather's in the Union. You know, there's Union families, that sort of thing. We got different spheres of influence. But listen, I am the son. This is weird. I'm the son of a bar musician. That's why I live in Minnesota. He was touring around, and it's time for me to start school, and we dropped anchor here. The reason I share that is because I grew up with songs that you hear on the radio all the time that were sung at weddings. I'm the son of a wedding singer, okay? Brown-eyed girl, you make me want to shout. You know, those classic, you look wonderful tonight. Like those classic songs, beautiful songs, innocent time of music as well. But even in those classics, it's interesting. They're cute songs about love, like My Girl. And I enjoyed them. There's something that still is a little shallow about them. When you take, you know, I got sunshine on a cloudy day. When it's cold outside, I got the month of May. You know, like cute little lyrics like that. And you compare them to my heart needed a surgeon. My soul needed a friend. So I run to the Father again and again. There's just a level of depth in the music that we sing and play every day that it just does not exist in secular music, whether it's young or old. Man, oh man, let's run to the Father together right now.

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104.3 The Pulse. A lot of people coming north doing some camping adventures. And one of the things when you're in the woods, a lot of times you're using a compass, especially if you're off the trail. And compasses are great and vital. But one of the things is, you know, you're following a heading. You're following whatever degrees you're walking towards. And it's really easy to go around a tree and then you think you're getting back on course, but really you overcorrect a little bit. And suddenly you've walked for a mile. And you're like, where am I? And it's because you went around that rock, you went around that tree, and you didn't quite course correct like you should. And you just, maybe you're a few degrees off, but now you're 200 feet, 300 feet, a quarter mile from where you were trying to get. You got to keep your eyes focused on this, like a fixed point on the horizon. It's hard to do. And you know what? It's hard to do in our world today, too. We try to keep our eyes focused on Jesus. But sometimes there's flashy things, distractions all around us, cell phones in our pockets, zit, going off that divert our eyes. Lord, recalibrate our hearts back to you. Help us to get back on course.

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Thank you for joining us. It's the time of day that we pray for each other, and I remind you, as I do every day, if there is a prayer need that you have, whether it's big or small, we want to lift you up. It is our heart to have prayer at the center of this ministry. And again, right now, I encourage you to go to thepulse.mn, click prayer, and we will pray for you. You can email me directly. I'll pray for it on air and ask and invite others to pray for you. It's Chaz, C-H-A-Z, at thepulse.mn. This prayer request says, Dear Father, please hear my cries. I need guidance for the important decisions in my life. I pray that you open doors of opportunity that will honor you. You see my pain, and you've seen my tears. I don't know what to do. Thank you for your prayers in Jesus' name. Well, Lord, we come before you, and we pray a blessing over this individual. You know their name. You know what they're facing today. And you know these big decisions that are in front of them. And so, Lord, we're praying for supernatural wisdom. We're praying for your presence. We're praying that you do something that you really surprise them today. They sound so discouraged. And Lord, I know that we've all been there at one moment or another when we're praying and we just don't feel like we're hearing from you. And so, Lord, I pray this person feels seen, because that's part of your character. You are the God who sees. And so, Lord, reveal yourself. Show this person how you're at work in their life. And Lord, we pray that you would open up a new door of opportunity that wouldn't just lead to a new job, but Lord, lead to a new season. Lord, thank you for hearing this prayer. We read in your word that when we pray, you hear us. You always hear us. And so, Lord, I pray that today, the person that shared this prayer request would know that. Lord, thank you for how you're at work in the seen and the unseen. But we're praying for the seen today. Help this person to see how you're moving the puzzle pieces around the board for their good and your glory. We ask this in Jesus' name. Amen. If you have a need, big or small, don't stay stuck. Don't struggle with that by yourself. Let us pray for you. Email me, Chaz@thepulse.mn, or click prayer on our website.

0: 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Carrie is sponsoring this day in honor of her son, Kelton's birthday. Carrie shares, "Happy 7th birthday, Kelton. God gave me the gift of joy, wonder, and pure silliness through you, which I'm deeply grateful for. Your giggle is the best I've heard, and your voice makes my heart sing. I love you so much, Kelton. Happy birthday, sweet boy." Thank you so much, Carrie. 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

0: can have all the glory. Take the glory, it's yours.
1: Well, that's going to do it for me this week. Thank you so much for hanging out. And I want to encourage you, as I do every weekend, to reach out, to say hi. Let me know where you're listening from, and especially the songs that have encouraged you. The moments I've encouraged you that throughout the week, whether they're with me or with Dave or with Don, we want to hear from you. And I want to do a few shout outs because, you know what? People send friends requests. I always do shout outs on Friday. And so shout out to Brian Olson. Brian Olson. An incredible cute picture of him and his dog. Okay. Jake Moberg, we're friends. Todd Bullock, we're friends. Sean Flaherty, we're friends. Ian Connell, we're friends. William Verberk? Verbecky. Okay, buddy, we just met at the Share-a-thon. I don't know how to say your last name. I'm pretty sure this guy's a pastor. I'm so thankful for those friends requests. I want to receive a friends request from you as well. So again, look me up online, Facebook, Twitter, Pinterest, Instagram, TikTok, Truth Social, Rumble, all the things. I'm on all of them. I'm most active on Facebook and Instagram because I'm old. It's Chaz Louder. It's my real name. And I'd like to connect with the real you. God bless you. Have a fantastic weekend. We'll hang out together on Monday.
0: Calling out of nowhere, Father, are you out there? I've been feeling kind of scared.

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0: This is a first. We cover animal news here, but rarely is it animals in the Bible news.
1: Yeah, because they're kind of gone.
0: Well, but they're still mentioned.
1: They are, but it's not breaking news. It's, not breaking. It's been here a long,
0: it's breaking
1: long,
0: to me.
1: Long,
0: okay. It's breaking,
1: breaking to me news.
0: Because Aaron said, Aaron listens to the show. He got on Facebook. He's like, Brandon, have you ever seen this in Lamentations? Chapter 4, verse 3b.
1: Be sure.
0: Don't want to look at the whole verse. We don't have time for A. Just B.
1: Second half.
0: Right. But my people have become heartless like ostriches in the desert. And he's like, have you ever heard of ostriches being described as heartless? I'm like, no, but that's the Bible.
1: Right.
0: I've always thought of them as kind of giving, honestly, like deep down.
1: So why did it describe
0: it? I don't know. I mean,
1: that's
0: I don't know.
1: What you're bringing us?
0: What?
1: Like why it was
0: I'm just telling you, I'm bringing you my personal struggle to have to adopt. Like what the Bible itself is describing ostriches as heartless, and that's a little...
1: You're unnerved.
0: It hurts.
1: It hurts. And that's the breaking news.
0: That's the breaking news. I'm hurting. Okay, so this isn't a safe place.
1: No, all right. I'm sorry.
0: No, it's fine. Not safe. Not safe to hurt. Okay, fine. Stiff upper lip.

0: 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The Mildred Bible Chapel, located 4 miles north of Pine River on Highway 371.
1: This is so important to remember. You are a spiritual being. I am a spiritual being. I am not just my job. I'm not just my body. I'm not just, like, there's something more to us. I love the fact that Grace College acknowledges that, because so many colleges don't pay any attention to that whatsoever. Or they just give lip service to it. When you pick a college, you want to develop not just academically, not just your mind, not just your career, but you want to develop spiritually too. And that's what they are focused on. In addition to having great academics, they've got so much going on. You can get master's, doctorates. There's so many opportunities for majors and concentration areas. Check it out. It's grace.edu. They'd love to have you visit too. It's in a beautiful small resort town, Winona Lake, Indiana. And I think you're going to love the campus, too. You should visit grace.edu. That's where you can go online to apply, too. It is such an opportunity. Grace College, so impressed by their faculty and their students. Grace.edu.
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3: 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What I thought was light turned into a blind spot.

0: Got no more idols. I surrender mine.
1: You probably noticed, everybody has, our culture is changing rapidly. Some of that's good, some of it's bad. But you know one good thing, I think? Just thinking about this. You know, the Bible tells us, if you're a believer in Jesus, for instance, if you're part of the people of Jesus, we're supposed to be holy. And that's a very churchy word. And I didn't really understand it. I'm only recently starting to understand it, I think. But it means set apart. But if you're in a culture that thinks, hey, everybody's a Christian, everybody, we all, like, it's very hard to understand what it means to be set apart. It's starting to get easier. Like, we're not going to fit in. We're going to have different views. We're going to be different kind of people. We have different beliefs about contentment, about being at peace, what brings peace in life. Hopefully we're people of less anxiety. We'll be set apart. We have different understandings of money and sexuality and what life is all about, what the good life is. All of that stuff is different. And it's good to be set apart. But I'm only beginning now to kind of understand that. But I think that's a good thing.

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0: This is pretty cool if you are a guy or you know a guy. It says here your facial hair reveals your character. Facial hairstyles. Now, catch this. If you have stubble, like me, it means we like to be in the know, right? We're very decisive, like to be in the know. If you have a mustache, it means you're provocative and defiant. You don't care what people think.
1: Okay.
0: If you have a full groomed beard, you're really, it says you're quietly confident.
1: Uh-huh.
0: If you have a kind of a wild beard, you don't like the rules and that's, you know, you're comfortable with that.
1: Yeah.
0: And if you're clean shaven, it means you're decisive and you like a classic look.
1: So basically every man's just the same.
0: All of us are awesome. Yeah. Give it up for all of us. We're all bold and decisive.
1: Amazing.
0: Oh, yeah. We know who we are. Awesome. None of us are insecure out here. That's for sure.

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the most brilliant teacher of all time, ladies and gentlemen, is Jesus. I'm convinced of it. Don't always think of him that way. Think of him in other terms, but really as a teacher too. In addition to all the other things he is, he's the most brilliant teacher of all time. He uses stories to show people what the kingdom of God is like. He talked about, to his crowd, he talked about building a house on sand or on a rock. And then you know what's going to happen. There's going to be something that happens where the house gets leveled if it's on sand. I don't know if he was talking to a modern American audience, if he'd use that same idiom. Mm-hmm. He might say something like, you know what? There was once a man who decided, or a woman, who decided she would be happy if she just got in perfect physical condition and then had a great romantic life. But then, you know what? She had it for a little bit, and then it started to dissipate. She wasn't in great shape anymore, and she wasn't as pretty anymore. And that romantic life turned sour. Now what? So it's like whatever you place your significance in, he's saying in this story, we sometimes miss it because we're not necessarily architects or building on sand, but like whatever you want to place your significance in, it's going to disappear unless you build it on him. He's the only thing that's lasting. Think about it. Whatever it is, it's going to fall apart, and then you will have a crisis unless it's him.

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